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1: Every Christian knows the gospel. So I ask you, what is the gospel to you? The gospel is not this. Be a better person. Seek purity. Obey the law. It is not even this. Follow the example of Jesus. What if I told you that all those things are good messages in the Bible, but they are not the message of the gospel? In short, the gospel does not say do. The gospel actually says done. The gospel is that the Son of God has done all the obeying and suffering necessary for his people so that salvation is truly free for all those who trust Jesus. This is Pastor John Matani. 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Preaching the kingdom of God and teaching those things that concern our Lord Jesus Christ.
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How's the castle built off people you pretend to care about? Just what you wanted. 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I see the parties and diamonds sometimes when I close my eyes. 6 months of torture you sold to some forbidden paradise. 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
1: Celebrating 250 years of Pittsburgh and Pennsylvania pride, steel met resistance along the Monongahela River. At the Homestead Steelworks, workers struck against wage cuts imposed by Henry Clay Frick. Locked out, they faced armed Pinkerton agents arriving by barge. Gunfire erupted. 10 men died. The strike was crushed, and the Amalgamated Association of Iron and Steel Workers was broken. It's a turning point. Organized labor suffered a major defeat in the steel industry.
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1: What do the words itching ears bring to your mind? It makes me think of a pet like a dog, which likes its ears scratched or tickled. In 2 Timothy 4 verse 3, God warns us against having such itching ears. For the time will come when they will not endure sound doctrine, but after their own lusts shall they heap to themselves teachers having itching ears. We live in such days. Many flock to churches to have their ears tickled with nice stories and jokes, popular music and entertaining speakers, and church leaders cater to the crowds. But God commands in 2 Timothy 4 verse 2, preach the word, be instant in season, out of season, reprove, rebuke, exhort with all long-suffering and doctrine. This is Pastor John Matani of Pittsburgh Protestant Reformed Church. 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For more information, check us out at our website, prcpittsburgh.org. Preaching the kingdom of God and teaching those things that concern our Lord Jesus Christ.
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4: 14-year-old Shrey Parikh won the 2026 Scripps National Spelling Bee. They had a spell off that sounded like this.
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4: I'd be like, what? This woman scares off dates with this trick.
7: One time my ex was yelling at me for like 2 hours and I couldn't take it anymore. So I walked down to the local cemetery. He followed me there and I fully pretended like I was getting possessed. And this 6'2" man, fully yatted out, was hunched over my body going, I'm sorry, get this ghost out of you. So if they don't listen the first time, just spook them.
4: And this woman's just straight up not having it.
8: I hate when the men hit you with the, oh, I need to tell you something. We're just friends. Why do you have to ruin everything? Gah! I think I'm catching feelings. I'm about to catch a fist to the face. I just wingmanned you last week. What are you talking about?
9: Yeah, but now think about it. I know we've been friends, but if you locked in, we could have a really good relationship.
8: Babe, you're about to get me locked.
4: And that's what's being talked about today.
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2: Southside Street Fest is launching this summer. It's going to be a series of block parties on Carson Street, all to create a new vibe and image of the Southside. Events will be held Friday and Saturday nights, so expect road closures between 10 p.m. to 2 a.m. throughout the summer. In other news, the PRT is installing new fare vending machines as part of their fare card system transition. The new system will replace the current Connect cards, which should be phased out for most people later this year. And finally, the Cayman Science Center unveiled the Science of Speed exhibit, which is a multi-level lighted racetrack for 8 electric carts. Basically like Mario Kart, but techier. It's under construction now, but it should be ready to go by August 1st.
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2: 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If you're on the Parkway East, West, or 51, you're moving a little slow, but just usual traffic this morning. No accidents to let you know about. You do have construction on 65 both ways out in North Swickley between Grandview and Chapel.
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2: Your Friday's already looking pretty good. Sunny and cool at 47. Later this afternoon, 76. And this weekend's looking like the perfect time to be out, too. Sunny and dry and in the low 70s.

Q92.9, the cast for season 8 of Love Island USA came out, and one guy named Gabriel kind of looks like Justin Bieber. Like, you squint, and you can see it. Bieber's coming up next.

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1: Back in 2009, Paramore was working on their third album, but before they even got into the studio, the band was going through it. 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Past member Jeremy said he really loved seeing Hayley grow through this album with her lyrics.
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1: The Cayman Science Center unveiled the Science of Speed exhibit, which is a multi-level lighted racetrack for 8 electric carts, basically like Mario Kart, but techier. It's under construction now, and it should be ready to go by August 1st. In other news, Southside Street Fest is going to be launching this summer. It'll be a series of block parties on Carson Street, all to create a new vibe and image of the Southside. Events will be held Friday and Saturday nights, so expect road closures between 10 p.m. to 2 a.m. throughout the summer. And finally, the PRT is installing new fare vending machines as part of their fare card system transition. The new system will replace the current Connect cards, which should be phased out for most people later this year.
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2: Forest Hill still has you moving a little slow around Ardmore at Fillmore. And another accident is causing some delays in Ross on Babcock Boulevard at 3 Degree.
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2: A woman's gone viral for going on a rant on how she hates when people ask her what her hobbies are. It's pretty relatable. It's coming up around 8:30. Before that, your trivia on the way in less than 11 minutes. Thanks for having us on this morning.

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0: 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What is it?
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0: Who am I speaking with?
1: Oh, Autumn.
0: Autumn, 100% correct. 66% of people don't want their spouse or partner to see what they've been looking up. What do you think about that?
1: That kind of makes sense, just because sometimes I'll look up how to spell a word and I don't want my partner to be like, oh, she doesn't know how to spell that.
0: Autumn, that is the most innocent answer I've heard, because right away, people listening right now are like going straight to the bad stuff. But nope, not you. How's your morning going so far?
1: So far, pretty good. Just dropped kiddos off at school, so kind of relaxed for a second.
0: Yeah, and it's going to be a really good morning, really good weekend, actually. So hopefully you guys get to get out and enjoy it. Have a good one. Thanks for calling.
1: Okay.

0: Q92.9. Uh-oh, Monica's been on Reddit. Or Instagram, maybe. Wait, hold on. Facebook? She found this somewhere.
1: This woman has a big problem with this question.
2: I hate when people ask me what my hobbies are because, like, I think that you're expecting me to be like, oh, I like reading, I like running, I like hiking. I like laying down. I like eating. I like chilling. Is it okay with you? I like watching TikTok.
3: Like, what do you mean hobbies? I'm completely content laying in my bed for 8 hours a day and being far away from the public. I'm fine here. I don't know about you.
1: I'm listening to this woman. Like,

A new contestant for the new season of Love Island USA looks a lot like Justin Bieber, just a little more tatted up. Q92.9, let's talk about a Southside rebrand, new fare machines from the PRT, and go-karts. 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
2: BRT's installing new fare vending machines as part of their fare card system transition. That new system will replace the current Connect cards, which should be phased out for most people later this year. In other news, the Kamen Science Center unveiled the Science of Speed exhibit. This is going to be awesome. It's a multi-level lighted racetrack for 8 electric carts. So like Mario Kart, but a little techier. It's under construction now, but it should be ready to go by August 1st. And finally, Southside Street Fest is coming about this summer. It's going to be a series of block parties on Carson Street, all to create a new vibe and image of the Southside. Events are going to be held Friday and Saturday nights, so expect road closures happening between 10 p.m. to 2 a.m. throughout the summer.
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8: 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You have an accident out in Harmer on Freeport at Pearl Avenue and another in the south side on South 21st at Larkins Way.
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4: This woman scares off dates with this trick.
5: So I walked down to the local cemetery. He followed me there, and I fully pretended like I was getting possessed. And this 6'2" man, fully yadded out, was hunched over my body going, "I'm sorry, get this ghost out of you." So if they don't listen the first time, just spook them.
4: This woman's just straight up not having it.
6: I hate when the men hit you with the, "Oh, I need to tell you something. We're just friends. Why do you have to ruin everything? Gah! I think I'm catching feelings. You're about to catch a fist to the face. I just wingmanned you last week. What are you talking about?" "Yeah, but now think about it. I know we've been friends, but if you locked in, we could have a really good relationship. Babe, you're about to get me locked.
4: 14-year-old Trey Perrick won the 2026 Scripps National Spelling Bee. They had a spell-off that sounded like this.
7: Pohutukawa.
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4: I'd be like, what? That's what's being talked about today.
9: It's Zach Szabo for this week's Animal Friends Pet of the Week. 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
10: The Rock is an amazing 4-year-old large breed mix.
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10: Yes, he does. He is a ball of energy, but really sweet. He loves going for long walks. He's extremely curious. You can see him looking at delivery trucks and people that are entering and exiting the building. Absolutely loves people, loves long walks, loves puzzle solving, and absolutely loves car rides, especially if they end with a pup cup. He was transferred from another shelter. Prior to that, he'd been in a home which was a hoarding situation, which is very sad. So probably didn't have the best start to his life, then went to that shelter and now is with us at Animal Friends. So we're hoping to get him into a home where it's mostly adults with maybe older teenagers, just because of his strength and his energy. And he wants to be your one and only animal.
9: For more information on The Rock, go to thinkingoutsidethecage.org.
4: It's Monica. National Dairy Month is coming up, and I got Eva Strang doing all the things with Allied Milk Producers on the line to talk about it. Hey, Eva, what's happening in June?
11: Well, June designated really as a month to celebrate and honor dairy farmers and the wide range of really delicious dairy products that they produce each year. 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
4: And these products are so good. Hey, Eva, what should people know about dairy?
11: Well, we now have 13 essential nutrients, vitamins and nutrients that come from milk and milk products, and you can't beat that. Again, when I look at the aisles of beverages and various other things that are in our cooler cases today, I'm thinking people are really essentially wasting their money on a lot of things that do not give them all of those essential nutrients and vitamins that comes purely in milk products. So I think that's key. I don't think people, you know, are aware of that. You know, for kids growing up in so many sports, we're doing PIAA right now with semifinals and finals coming up next week. That essential nutrient of protein and calcium, of course, in the milk products that we are hoping to distribute to our athletes is key to their recovery. Those are the biggies right now, if people will just remember that much. But there are many other benefits to milk as well.
4: Yup, and how do people get more information?
11: AlliedMilkProducers.com. www.AlliedMilkProducers.com. We have some wonderful videos on there that I think the kids would enjoy as well as adults. Gives a little bit of history behind the milk industry and how it all started literally thousands of years ago. It's been around a long time, and we hope to see it around a lot longer.
4: Allied Milk Producers celebrating National Dairy Month coming in June. Hey, Eva, thanks for your time. Go eat that cheese.
11: I will do that. Thank you.
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92.9. 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

0: Q929, good morning. I'm Monica. Erika J is going to be stepping in at 10 with a big old concert announcement coming real soon.
1: I do.
0: It's going to be good. Real quick, I want to read this headline to you because I busted out laughing yesterday. Six Flags bans man for life for eating chicken McNuggets on a roller coaster.
1: Yep, I saw this.
0: That guy is legendary. As long as nobody else got hurt, I don't see what the harm was. What are the rules?
1: What was the video? Was he actually, he was just sitting there. Everyone else is scared, probably screaming,
0: right?
1: Hands up.
0: And he had chicken McNuggets in his pockets, took them out, filmed himself eating while he was on the roller coaster.
1: See, I think that's funny.
0: Yeah, no one else got
1: I don't
0: hurt.
1: Think he should be banned for that.
0: What were the rules?
1: Right.
0: All right. Anyway, latest from Ariana Grande. This is called Hate That I Made You Love Me, and we're so excited for it.
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2: Just after 10, it's Erica J. Happy Friday morning to you. We made it to the weekend. We got here pretty quick, too, if you were off on Monday. It's a four-day week. And I do have a concert announcement that is coming up here in less than 10 minutes.

0: 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It's The Calling. 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
1: 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Trains climbed grades once thought impossible. 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

99. Graduation season is here. I want to shout out to the class of 2026 at Shaler High School graduating tonight. And, you know, shout out to the parents, too. I was texting with Christina, a mom of one of those seniors graduating tonight. Her baby, my baby, graduated college a few weeks ago, and it just goes so fast. So hopefully they enjoy every minute. I thought this was a good song to play for grad season. One Republic, It's Good Life.

0: 69 with Harry Styles and American Girls. We are heading into a gorgeous weekend, and this is the last Friday of May, so summer is starting next month. There's a lot to look forward to in June, a lot of great concerts, and just all of the sunshine. This is mood-boosting weather. This weather makes me a better person. Like, when I'm driving home later and my windows are down and I'm just chilling, if you cut me off, I'm not even going to honk. I'm not even mad. I vibe. I love this so much. Beautiful and 79 today. Like, chillier tomorrow, but still not bad. A high around 73 with full sunshine. And Sunday, picture perfect, sunny and 77.
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0: 9 with AJR. Don't forget, today is a Cohen Freebie Friday. After work, you can head out to the Cohen in Oakdale. Between 5 and 6 o'clock, we'll be out there, and you can register for a chance to win a pair of tickets to see Weird Al Yankovic. He will be at Pavilion at Star Lake August 1st. 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No judging. I'm probably going to do that, too. All the info and address up on our website now, Q929FM.com.
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2: 12 o'clock now. It's Erica J. Happy Friday. A beautiful one indeed. It's Megan Trainor for you now. Because you know.

0: Q92.9 with Imagine Dragons. I was just looking at our June concert calendar because June is coming in just a couple of days, and it is absolutely stacked. How many of these are you going to? Next weekend, we have Morgan Wallen on Friday and Saturday. We have Teddy Swims on Sunday. And then right after that, we have MGK and Wiz on June 10th. We have 5 Seconds of Summer, June 11th. Mumford & Sons, June 14th. Then we'll have Chris Stapleton, Kid Rock, Alex Warren on June 23rd, an almost sold out show at PPG Paints Arena, and Young the Giant coming to Stage AE for an outdoor show. So many good, fun shows coming. And if you want to go to those, maybe you don't have your tickets yet, head over to Q929FM.com. 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

Q92.9. Coming up, I have some news on Millie Bobby Brown and Pitbull in today's Celebrity Stalker Report. Right after Tame Impala and Jenny, here's Dracula.

0: the celebrities are doing it. Erica Jade knows about it. 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
1: Millie Bobby Brown and her husband Jake Bon Jovi are making headlines because her fans want her to divorce him. Yes. Why? Well, because he's a baby. Last year, there were pictures of them out in public, and she was carrying several bags and messing with their baby seat, and he basically wasn't doing much to help her or carry the bags. And now she was just on a podcast talking about traveling with him, and she said that Jake doesn't pack any clothes. Instead, he just goes shopping and buys all new stuff when they get there. And now her fans are saying that he is a spoiled brat and literal man-child married to a working woman, and that she's basically raising two children. I mean, he is Bon Jovi's son, so he was probably brought up thinking that all of that is okay. In other news, this is funny. Pitbull is setting out to break a Guinness World Record for the largest gathering of people wearing bald caps. His attempt will happen on July 10th at his show in London, and his team put out a flyer looking for volunteers to help count the heads. Pitbull actually seems pretty excited about it. He said, listen, every time you put on a bald cap, you know you're about to have the time of your lives. And to be fair, I don't think that there is a record set for that. So he's probably going to set that on July 10th. I love it. That's today's Celebrity Stalking Report on Q92.9.
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3: All right, a lot of beer news is trending today. Samuel Adams just launched a new beer collection to celebrate America's 250th anniversary. There's four different beers inspired by the founding fathers. There's George Washington Porter, James Madison Dark Wheat Ale, there's a 1790 Hard Root Beer, and a number three Ginger Honey Ale inspired by Thomas Jefferson. You can get those in a mixed case now for, you guessed it, $17.76. In other beer news, Coors just teamed up with Wrangler for beer-infused jeans. Yeah, they're called the Beer Cord Jeans, and they actually have musical cord designs on them. And then the ink used for the denim is infused with Coors Banquet. So literally, they are beer jeans. That line is going on sale on June 4th. If you want to buy them, you can get them on the Coors website. And that's today's quickies on Q92.9.
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92.9. I just saw one of the most wholesome videos on Instagram where the kid Leroy gave away a car to one of his biggest fans. Follow MD Motivator on Instagram to see that. It was really cool. I do.

0: Q92.9 with Sienna Spiro. If you missed this morning's concert announcement, well, we had them here for Light Up Night last November, and now we're excited to bring back The Calling. They are going to be at Jurgles this time, and that show is coming up on Friday, August 28th. 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Again, it's The Calling, Friday, August 28th at Jurgles. 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
1: It's Zach Szabo for this week's Animal Friends Pet of the Week. 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
2: The Rock is an amazing 4-year-old large breed mix.
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2: Yes, he does. He is a ball of energy, but really sweet. He loves going for long walks. He's extremely curious. You can see him looking at delivery trucks and people that are entering and exiting the building. Absolutely loves people, loves long walks. Loves puzzle solving and absolutely loves car rides, especially if they end with a pup cup. He was transferred from another shelter. Prior to that, he'd been in a home which was a hoarding situation, which is very sad. So probably didn't have the best start to his life, then went to that shelter and now is with us at Animal Friends. So we're hoping to get him into a home where it's mostly adults with maybe older teenagers just because of his strength and his energy. And he wants to be your one and only animal.
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2: 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It's Erica J. There's a reel that we just posted on Instagram of me and Monica trying to sing this next song. I honestly thought I sounded good until I heard it back. Q92.9 FM, if you want to listen. It's Olivia Dean and So Easy. I could

Q92.9, I feel like we've been talking about it for so long now, but Morgan Wallen will finally be here next weekend. 1 week from tonight is the first show at Acrisure Stadium. He's here next Saturday, too. If you don't have tickets yet, go get them. 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

0: Q92.9 with Justin Bieber. Just a reminder, it's a Cohen Freebie Friday today. If you are at work, make plans to stop there afterwards. The Cohen in Oakdale between 5 and 6 o'clock, or even if you're not working, just head out there. You'll have a chance to register to win tickets to see Weird Al. He's going to be at the Pavilion at Star Lake on Saturday, August 1st. You just put your name in the box for that. And also, if you download the Club Cohen app and you show us, you'll get a second chance to win those tickets. Again, that's 5 till 6 today at Cohen in Oakdale. You might want to buy a Mega Millions ticket while you're there, too. Jackpot is $331 million for tonight's drawing. I feel like one of us is going to win.
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Q92.9. I was talking about Morgan Wallen being here next weekend, Friday and Saturday. And then Sunday, this guy's going to be here at the Pete. Teddy Swims. Still some amazing tickets. You could be in the pit for $100. 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

Q92.9. I am itching to get outside. Kind of a picture perfect day, right? Sunny, temperatures in the mid 70s, might hit 78 in a couple hours. And I'm

0: Q92.9, man, I love that song. Olivia Rodrigo and Drop Dead, her new album coming out June 12th, which is very soon. It's the last Friday of May here. Monday starts a new month. It's going to be a beautiful weekend. I hope that you get out and enjoy it. It's a good night just to be out tonight, too. Dinner on the deck or dinner out somewhere that has a patio. Enjoy some drinks. Have a good one. I'm telling you, it's mood-boosting weather. I am heading out of here. Going to do that myself. Zach Szabo is coming in for you next, and I will be back here on Sunday morning. Talk to you then.
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29, what did you think of that song? 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I love to hear your opinion on the new stuff, you know?

0: Katy Perry on Q92.9. Beautiful day today. I say that to you because Outbound Parkway East at 2nd Avenue, just remember as you sit there, it's a beautiful day. 28 North at the 40th Street Bridge, and Outbound Parkway West is at Rosslyn Farm.
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0: It's Zach Szabo for this week's Animal Friends Pet of the Week. 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
3: He's got a lot of energy.
2: Yes, he does. He is a ball of energy, but really sweet. He loves going for long walks. 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You can see him looking at delivery trucks and people that are entering and exiting the building. Absolutely loves people, loves long walks, loves puzzle solving, and absolutely loves car rides, especially if they end with a pup cup. He was transferred from another shelter. Prior to that, he'd been in a home which was a hoarding situation, which is very sad. So probably didn't have the best start to his life, then went to that shelter and now is with us at Animal Friends. So we're hoping to get him into a home where it's mostly adults with maybe older teenagers, just because of his strength and his energy. And he wants to be your one and only animal.
0: For more information on The Rock, go to thinkingoutsidethecage.org.
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17: 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It's Feel Good Friday, and this is a great Feel Good Friday song.

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underrated song, Niall Horan. Nice to meet you. Q92.9, 2K 2010s, and now I'm Zach Szabo. All is well. It's Friday. And

0: music and Feel Good Friday stuff, that's got to be like near the top of the list, right? Stronger. Kelly Clarkson, Q92.9. Hey, there's an accident out about Parkway East at 885, causing a bit of a backup there. 279 South is slow at 65. And inbound, outbound Parkway West is slow at Ridge Road.
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2: 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That's a little loose there, huh? Just after 5, I'm Zach Szabo. It's Feel Good Friday. And what feels better than a bar?

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11: 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Preaching the kingdom of God and teaching those things that concern our Lord Jesus Christ.
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